0: Well, she waited so long and decided to take out her mama's recipe book. And she said, you know what?
1: What?
0: I'm gonna bake my own damn pie.
1: Uh-huh.
0: And by this time, it was about midnight. You know, the stars were shining and Braunschweig was sleeping.

doing right. I've always waited for the moment that you would come through my door. But this brought loneliness so far. I lay my hand unto my heart. Is this a life I want to live? Is this the dream I had of you?

waiting on my own for something that will fill the emptiness inside the moment that you're mine. But this is loneliness, I know. I lay my hand unto my soul. Is this what life has got to give? Is this the